And I touched your face, narcotic mindfulness, Mary Jane. And I called your name like an addicted to cocaine, cause all the stuff you're out of blame. And

6 nach halb 7, Antenne Salzburg hier. Mehr Musik, mehr Abwechslung jetzt mit Rudimental. I know you moved on to someone new. 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I just wanna say thank you.

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And I traveled around the world, think where you living at now. I heard you moved to Austin, got an apartment and settled down. And every once in a while, I start texting, write a paragraph, but then I delete the message. Think about you like a pastime. I could cry you a river, get you baptized. Oh, I wasn't ready to act right. Used to

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